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0: 91.9 FM WCLK, Sounds of Tyreek McDowell, and of course, the song Sun Song and Sending Down God's Love, as we also enjoyed very swinging music from Elias Haslinger. A little bit of Jacob Webb, It's a Boy is What He Says, congratulations. And then, of course, the music of Eric Gale, very beautiful rendition of the Hall & Oates composition, one that's called Sarah's Smile, as we continue to enjoy the music here at 91.9 WCLK, and of course, our Wednesday edition of Jazz at Sundown. Coming up, the sounds of Lakeisha Benjamin, a little bit of Philip Doc Martin, and How About the Gentleman with Two Names? I always love to say that. His name is Mark James. He has a tune that's called Wheels in Motion. And that's what we're going to do. Keep the jazz wheels rolling right here at 91.9 WCLK. More of more right after this.
1: CLK invites you to join us Saturday, September 19th at the Ville Amphitheater in Fayetteville to celebrate Rodney Evans for 41 years of bringing joy in the morning. Taking the stage will be Dottie Peoples, Melvin Crispell III, David Walker in High Praise, Maurette Brown Clark, and kicking it off will be Dr. E. Dewey Smith Jr. It's the WCLK Gospel Fest celebrating Rodney Evans at the Fayetteville Amphitheater, located at 301 Lafayette Avenue. Doors open at 4. The show begins at 5. 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

0: what it takes.
1: One more time, one more again.
0: Oh, yeah.
1: Ooh, and baby,
0: you've got what it takes.
2: How about that? Yeah. 91.9 WCLK. That is a lady on her way to the city talking about Miss Lettucey teamed up with Gregory Porter. Baby, baby, you got what it takes. You heard her right when she said, "You in my spot now." She was letting all of New Orleans come out. The music of Lettucey and her tribute to one of her muses, one of her great musical influences. Lettucey says that she believes Dinah Washington did not get the shine that she so deserves. So it is part, has been part of her mission, musical mission, to sort of correct that or steer the musical ship in another direction where that lady's voice is concerned. Now, this is a piece of music that was produced by bassman Christian McBride. Took the both of them about 8 years to complete it. The busyness of both incredible artist schedules. And we have Baby Baby, You Got What It Takes. Very fine music on the heels of Christian McBride. A little bit of Gerald Albright also stepped off with Hot Chocolate. Marion Meadows opened up the set with AI Moonrise and The Gentleman with Two Names. I love saying it. Mark James and a tune that's called Wheels in Motion. That's where we've been musically. My name is Deb Moore, and we'll be together until the 10 o'clock hour. I thank you for making sure that your dial stays locked, for staying close to 919WCLK.com. We've had a fantastic Wednesday, albeit bittersweet, with the news that we received early this morning. And of course, the news that many of you know at this particular point. And I tell you, it just kind of gets me sometimes. But life continues to move. And move it does. We've got more great music coming up just for you. A few messages. And we'll be back with more of more right after this on 91.9 WCLK Atlanta. Yeah.

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91.9 WCLK. We go to the top of our 10 o'clock hour with music. That's coming from Roger Tilton and his trio. It's a song, you know, I love it, right? It's one that's called Bossa for Debbie. How about that? On the heels of Antonio Adolfo giving us Rio, the music of Kirk Whalum. Can We Talk? Najee and, of course, Skyline. And the New Jersey Kings, Green Screen, is what it's called. That's where we've been musically for our Wednesday edition of Jazz at Sundown. I thank you so much, as always, for keeping this little jazzy lady company. Don't know what I would do without you. And I don't take your musical ears for granted. So again, thank you very much. Thank you. Thank you. We're going to look forward to checking into the Jazz Suite, because on Sunday we will, of course, pepper the Jazz Suite with the very beautiful, sultry, and smoky voice of Cassandra Wilson, an American jazz vocalist that made her transition earlier today. Few surprises may, of course, pop in, but nonetheless, we will continue to play her music and, of course, share it with each and every one of you at WCLK.com and, of course, on 91.9 WCLK. This is a tune coming up that I've always enjoyed. Cassandra did many duos. You know, she not only was a solo performing artist and songwriter and genre bending voice, but she teamed up with some pretty hip people. We'll tell you all about it on Sunday as we all check into the Jazz Suite from 11 a.m. until 4 p.m. Coming up, the music of Cassandra Wilson teamed with India Ari and a beautiful selection that's called Just Another Parade. It's one that is taken from Belly Up the Sun, one of the many pieces done by Cassandra Wilson. And we celebrate her right here. Rick Joyner, he's up next with Serenade to the City. As always, continue to stay protected. You do whatever it is you have to, okay? But please remain productive. But most of all, stay peaceful. Remember, it begins from the inside out as you move forward. My name is Deb Moore. Thank you again for listening. God bless. And you all take care. Peace.

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Jazz 91.9 WCLK, Atlanta's jazz station. That's gumbo. It's called citrus soup. Before that, Kirk Whalum kicked off the top of the hour with Give Me the Reason. It's Serenade to the City with me, Rick Joyner. Here's Quincy Jones and a host of his friends with Setembro, the Brazilian wedding song, on Jazz 91.9 WCLK.

0: Jazz 91.9 WCLK, Atlanta's jazz station. She just passed away on today, and we remember her fondly. That's Cassandra Wilson with What a Little Moonlight Can Do. And she was just an amazing artist, won so many awards, so many recognitions. She was a two-time Grammy winner and a 2022 NEA Jazz Master winner as well. We remember Cassandra Wilson. So how you doing tonight, family? Welcome to Serenade to the City. Yes, I am Rick Joyner. I'm back in my time slot again and excited to be here for you to create the best vibes to go well with whatever it is you do late into the night. So get ready. We'll kick off a long set in just a moment with Ulfa Nabila doing a great Stevie Wonder cover. One of my favorite songs from Avery Sunshine is going to be in the set as well. Norman Connors, too. And so many more of your favorites on this Wednesday night on Jazz 91.9, streaming everywhere at WCLK.com.
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0: 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That's Norman Connors featuring Michael Henderson on the lead vocals, You Are My Starship. Before that, Greg Murphy gave us The Shadow of Low. You're listening to the Wednesday night edition of Serenade to the City. My name is Rick Joyner, inviting you to follow us on Instagram. 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
0: WCLK invites you to join us Saturday, September 19th at the Ville Amphitheater in Fayetteville to celebrate Rodney Evans for 41 years of bringing joy in the morning. Taking the stage will be Dottie Peoples, Melvin Crispell III, David Walker in High Praise, Maurette Brown Clark, and kicking it off will be Dr. E. Dewey Smith Jr. It's the WCLK Gospel Fest celebrating Rodney Evans at the Fayetteville Amphitheater, located at 301 Lafayette Avenue. Doors open at 4. The show begins at 5. 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

Jazz 91.9 WCLK Atlantis Jazz Station. That is Mesa, of course, and All You Gotta Do Is Send For Me. Before that, Bob James and Dave Koz together kicked off the top of the hour with New Hope. This is Serenade to the City. My name is Rick Joyner. Here's Kim Scott. It's called Bright Eyes on Jazz 91.9 WCLK.

0: Jazz 91.9 WCLK, Atlanta's jazz station. That is MFSB with My One and Only Love. You're listening to Serenade to the City on your Wednesday. I'm your host. My name is Rick Joyner. And if you or someone you know celebrating a birthday today on September 2nd, well, you're in pretty good company. Happy birthday to Horace Silver. Remember him? Mm-hmm. Also, Billy Preston was born on this day, September 2nd. Casey Haley of the group Casey and JoJo. And Joe Simon, born on this day as well. Happy birthday to all of you all, and heavenly birthday to those that have gone on. We've got some more great music for you. We'll kick off a long set in just a moment with George Benson on Jazz 91.9, streaming everywhere at WCLK.com.
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0: 91.9 WCLK, Atlanta's Jazz Station. That is Richard Elliott from his project entitled Lip Service. The song is called Desire. Before that, Patrice Rushen gave us The Dream. Tim Bowman was also in the set with I Want to Be With You. And Gatto Barbieri gave us Straight Into the Night. You're listening to Serenade to the City with me, Rick Joyner, on your Wednesday. Don't forget to follow us on Facebook. We are located on the book at Jazz 91.9 WCLK, Atlanta's Jazz Station.
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Jazz 91.9 WCLK, Atlanta's Jazz Station. That's Jared Lawson with Smoke Me Out. Before that, Melvin Pierce kicked off the top of the hour with All Day and All Night. This is Serenade to the City. My name is Rick Joyner. Here's Phyllis Hyman and Norman Connors together. We both need each other. On Jazz 91.9 WCLK.

0: Jazz 91.9 WCLK, Atlanta's Jazz Station. That's Carla Harris with What You Won't Do for Love. It's Serenade to the City with me, Rick Joyner, late night on your Wednesday, reminding you that Atlanta's Johnson STEM Activity Center presents their 2026 Innovation Awards Dinner and Sneaker Ball Saturday, September 12th from 6 p.m. to 9 p.m. Now, this event raises funds to provide hands-on STEM education through robotics, mentorship, and year-round programming for young people. 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All right, lots more great music right around the corner. We'll kick off a long set in just a moment with Ken Poe on Jazz 91.9, streaming everywhere at WCLK.com.
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0: Jazz 91.9 WCLK, Atlanta's jazz station. That's George Howard with Cross Your Mind. Do I ever cross your mind? Before that, a wonderful remix of Nina Simone's Feeling Good. Yeah. And we heard the Nat Adderley Jr. Trio with You and I. This is Serenade to the City. My name is Rick Joyner. 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

Jazz 91.9 WCLK, Atlanta's Jazz Station. That's Mike Phillips with Hanging with Mr. D. Before that, Reagan Whiteside gave us In Love Reimagined. Carol Albert was also in the set with City Walk. And the Javier Nero Jazz Orchestra started off the top of the hour with Tesseract. It's the Wednesday night edition of Serenade to the City. My name is Rick Joyner. Glad to be back in my time slot with my late night family. I'm so glad y'all are here. Let's continue now with Claudia Hayden featuring Eric Essex. It's called Wi-Fi. Okay, on Jazz 91.9, streaming around the world at WCLK.com.

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Jazz 91.9 WCLK, Atlanta's jazz station. That is Andy Snitzer. It's entitled Allure. Before that, Adrian Crutchfield gave us Hypnotic. Everett Harp was also in the set with Hey Yeah. And Huge Groove gave us The Phoenix. It's Serenade to the City with me, Rick Joyner, and that's going to do it for this Wednesday night edition, man. My first night back late night with my family felt so good. I really don't even want to go, but I'm going home and go to bed. Listen, thank you so much for listening, letting me into your personal space for a little while to provide the best vibes to go with whatever it is you do late into the night. Don't forget, Monday through Friday night, we're back on schedule. Monday through Friday night, starting at 10 p.m. on the East Coast, 7 p.m. if we're out west. Join me whenever you can. Let me leave you with this one. It's a new one from my buddy out of South Carolina on the trombone. His name is Hank Bilal. The song, Astronomical, on Jazz 91.9, streaming everywhere at WCLK.com.

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wait a minute. I thought I was pretty, you know. Well, I thought we had my stuff together. We had known each other a long time. You were there for a while. Can we go to the bar and shoot? Friday night and everything, I'm ready to hit. Boom, boom, boom, boom, boom, boom, boom, yeah. Wow, wow, wow, wow, wow, wow, wow, wow, wow, wow, wow. That's all right, I'll make my own party. And I got some friends, too. Boom, boom, boom, boom, boom, boom, boom. That's all right. Come on, see you next time. Good time.

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0: WCLK invites you to join us Saturday, September 19th at the Ville Amphitheater in Fayetteville to celebrate Rodney Evans for 41 years of bringing joy in the morning. Taking the stage will be Dottie Peoples, Melvin Crispell III, David Walker in High Praise, Maurette Brown Clark, and kicking it off will be Dr. E. Dewey Smith Jr. It's the WCLK Gospel Fest celebrating Rodney Evans at the Fayetteville Amphitheater, located at 301 Lafayette Avenue. Doors open at 4. 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

The sounds of Bishop Hezekiah Walker and the Love Fellowship Crusade Choir singing Faithful Is Our God on a Thursday morning's edition of Joy in the Morning. Hey, good Thursday morning to you. Thanks for locking it right here on Jazz 91.9 WCLK. Here's the sounds of Vanessa Bell Armstrong singing I Got Faith That Can Conquer Anything. I'm Rodney Evans. Good Thursday.

I'm sorry.

0: say, Jesus is your answer. You're struggling, but he's your answer. You're in trouble, but he is your answer. Overwhelmed.
1: Quit researching and quit trying to figure it out. Jesus is the answer for the world today. Above him, there's no other. Jesus is the way. Jason Nelson on this Thursday morning. I am coming right back right after the messages. Ron Watkins, Wilmington Chester, Jen P. Key. I'm telling you, you don't want to touch the dial. I'm Rodney Evans. Good morning.
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1: Oh, if it wasn't for his grace, where would we be? The sounds of Bishop T.D. Jakes and the Potter's House Mass Choir on 91.9 WCLK. Hey, have you heard of the Gospel Fest that WCLK is presenting? Well, here it is.
2: WCLK invites you to join us Saturday, September 19th at the Ville Amphitheater in Fayetteville to celebrate Rodney Evans for 41 years of bringing joy in the morning. Taking the stage will be Dottie Peoples, Melvin Crispell III, David Walker in High Praise, Morette Brown Clark, and kicking it off will be Dr. E. Dewey Smith Jr. It's the WCLK Gospel Fest celebrating Rodney Evans at the Fayetteville Amphitheater, located at 301 Lafayette Avenue. Doors open at 4. The show begins at 5. Ticket information is available at the

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The sounds of the Potter's House Mass Choir, Denver, Colorado. The best days of your life on a Thursday morning's edition of Joy in the Morning. I'm Rodney Evans, and here's Ricky Dillard. Good morning to you.

Mm-hmm.

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9: Now, I'm going to take you to Sunday morning. Praise and worship, old school style. Can I get some help in the house? All right. Anybody remember these kind of songs? See, I got a few on this side that already picked it up.

Get ready for an unforgettable night of praise as WCLK Gospel Fest celebrates 41 years of Joy in the Morning with Rodney Evans. Joining the celebration will be the legendary Dottie Peoples, the soaring vocals of Melvin Crispell III, the incomparable Maurette Brown Clark, the dynamic David Walker in High Praise, and renowned pastor E. Dewey Smith Jr. The WCLK Gospel Fest is a celebration of faith, music, and community you don't want to miss. And it's hosted by Rodney Evans. One stage, one spirit, one incredible night of gospel at the Fayetteville Amphitheater. More information and tickets available at

The clock on the wall says my time is up. Morris Baxter and Morning Jazz is up next right here on 91.9 WCLK. Do me a favor, going your way with peace, love, joy in your heart. Hold your head up high. Don't worry about it, for things are going to work out. They're going to work out to all right, for weeping may endure for a night, but joy will surely come in the morning time. Hey, tomorrow morning, 4 a.m. to 6 a.m. right here on 91.9 WCLK. And because God is still the greatest power, we shall not be defeated. In Jesus' name we pray, amen.

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Desiderata. Go placidly amidst the noise and the haste, and remember what peace there may be in silence. 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

91.9. Hey, good morning. It's Thursday, and this is yours truly, Morse in your morning. Oh, it's going to be another great hot day today, right? All right, well, hey, keep it right here. I got you covered all morning long. Let's put that Morse code out there.

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Jazz 91.9 WCLK. 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

0: 91.9. Hey, good morning. Welcome to your beautiful Thursday. This is yours truly, Morris, in your morning. How you doing, beautiful people? It's going to be another great hot day to have a great hot day. It's all good. Glad to be back in the saddle. Thanks so much.
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Jazz 91.9. It's what we are. Only human. Hey, welcome to this beautiful Thursday. It's yours truly, Morris, in your morning. I've got some Earth, Wind, and Fire for you. It's classic, Africano, and good morning.

Jazz 91.9. Hey, Grand Rising and Shining. How you doing on this beautiful Thursday? You can tell I'm glad to be back. Thanks so much for checking in. It's yours truly, Morse in your morning. You ready to have a great day? To have a great day? We made the cut, so you know it's going to be a great day, right? Oh, yes, indeed. Well, feel good.

0: Jazz 91.9. Hey, good morning. That's Mesa. I don't mind. Hey, it's a beautiful Thursday. Hey, it's going to be really hot today, so make sure we get that H word in. That's hydrate. Just hydrate, and we'll be fine. Well, more great jazz is on the way. Something new from Jamar Jones with Don't Disturb the Groove right here at Jazz 91.9.
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0: Jazz 91.9, Don't Disturb the Groove. That's what I was saying to my daughter the other day as I was enjoying my chocolate chip cookies. Hey, welcome to this Thursday. How you doing? Good looking? All right, doing good. We'll keep it here. I've got more great jazz on the way. It's only on Jazz 91.9.
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0: Jazz 91.9 Third Force. Hey, good morning. Happy Thursday. You better believe it. It's yours truly, Morris, in your morning. Thanks so much for checking in this morning. Hey, we got to check in with Fonda. It's good to be back as well. What's going on out there on the roadways, Fonda?
1: Lots of activity already out there on our roads, Morris. We have an overturned car crash, 285 northbound at I-20 in DeKalb County, slowing traffic back to Boulder Crest Road. Wreck involving at least four cars connector northbound at Edgewood. Crash on the east-west connector eastbound at South Cobb Drive. Authorities dealing with the wreck with injuries as well on Glenwood eastbound at I-285 and a wreck on Stonewall Avenue east at Glenwood Street. I'm Fonda Smith, and now back over to you, Morris.

0: Jazz 91.9. Good morning. That's Lakeisha Benjamin. It's titled We Dream. Hey, well, it's a beautiful Thursday. It's going to be hot out there, but no worries. It's all good. Yours truly, Morris in the Morning, feeling good, glad to be back. You guys are awesome. You got me smiling, too. A big smile goes out to Rick Joyner and David C. for holding things down. Well, I'm back.
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1: 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You'll hear George Benson with a Beatles medley, plus medleys from Ella, Ahmad Jamal, and a duet from Betty Carter and Carmen McRae. 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

0: Jazz 91.9. I am smiling because I'm so glad to be back with you. And as a matter of fact, let's keep that juju going and make three people smile today. Well, it's a beautiful Thursday. It's time now to get our headlines. Fonda Smith is here. What's going on?
1: Hartsfield-Jackson to see 2.3 million travelers over Labor Day weekend. I'll have more on that story in a moment, Morris. But first, new $1 coins bearing President Trump's face are entering circulation after being released by the U.S. Mint Wednesday. The coins feature Trump's portrait on one side and the presidential seal on the other. They were struck to honor America's 250th birthday. Well, the world's busiest airport is set to see an uptick in travelers for the upcoming Labor Day holiday. AAA says Hartsfield-Jackson International is expected to see 2.3 million passengers through Wednesday, September 9th. That's a 1% increase from last year. The busiest travel day is expected to be tomorrow. Cassandra Wilson, the two-time Grammy Award-winning jazz singer, songwriter, and producer, has passed away. Wilson, dubbed America's Best Singer by Time Magazine in 2001, expanded the boundaries of traditional blues-based jazz and worked effortlessly across folk, pop, R&B, country, and beyond. She was 70 years old. I'm Fonda Smith with your WCLK News Update. Now back over to you, Morris.

Jazz 91.9 out of the Berklee School of Music. That's Jeff Ryan and his title, Speakeasy. Well, good morning. It's time now for me to speak easy with your motivation. And today's motivation, it's titled, Please Forgive Me. The decision to forgive yourself or someone else is a vote to live in the present moment. I'll never forgive them for that. How can I forgive myself? Are these familiar expressions? If we refuse to forgive others, then we're really saying, instead of taking action to improve matters, I prefer to live in the past and blame someone else. When we won't forgive ourselves, we are actually choosing to stay on a guilt trip that only leads to mental anguish. Some people don't understand this idea of forgiveness. They believe that forgiveness is a one-way street.

If they've been wrong or hurt, they believe it's the duty of the other party to offer forgiveness. Usually, these individuals withhold their forgiveness until someone else apologizes. But anytime we withhold forgiveness, we suffer. Half the time, the guilty person doesn't even know he hurt us and continues to breeze happily through life while we put ourselves through unnecessary torture. When you choose to forgive, a marvelous principle comes into play. As we change, others change. As we become open and receptive, others respond to us in kind. Somehow, the moment we say, "I forgive you," we release others, and we are released in the process. That's your motivation. Say to yourself today, "I now release all those who have hurt or offended me, and I forgive them completely. And forgive me." And as always, imparting your motivation, it's always for you because it's way bigger than me.

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0: Jazz 91.9. That's Najee on flute doing the Stevie Wonder classic, one of my favorite tunes of all time. As, hey, well, welcome to this beautiful Thursday. It's yours truly, Morris, in your morning. So glad to be back. Big thanks to Rick Joyner and David C. for holding things down. Well, she's always holding things down. It's time now to check in with Fonda Smith. She's got a look at the roadways. What's going on?
1: Authorities are still working to clear a multi-car crash connector northbound at Edgewood. They have put out the car fire 20 eastbound at Gresham Road over in DeKalb County, but they are still on site. And they're also still dealing with an overturned car 285 northbound at I-20 in DeKalb. Traffic is crawling from before Boulder Crest Road. I'm Fonda Smith with your WCLK traffic report.
2: 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Taking the stage will be Dottie Peoples, Melvin Crispell III, David Walker in High Praise, Maurette Brown Clark, and kicking it off will be Dr. E. Dewey Smith Jr. It's the WCLK Gospel Fest celebrating Rodney Evans at the Fayetteville Amphitheater, located at 301 Lafayette Avenue. 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

0: Jazz 91.9, you know it. It's a classic. It's Donald Byrd, Domino's by request. We do that for my man Shortgrass checking in on this beautiful Thursday morning. Hey, it's yours truly, Morris in the morning, feeling good. Glad to be back and glad you rolling with me this morning. Well, we got to check in now. Fonda has got a look at the roadways. What's going on out there, Fonda?
1: Authorities are still working to clear multi-car crash connector northbound at Edgewood. They have put out the car fire 20 eastbound at Gresham Road over in DeKalb County, but they are still on site. And they're also still dealing with an overturned car 285 northbound at I-20 in DeKalb. Traffic is crawling from before Boulder Crest Road. I'm Fonda Smith with your WCLK traffic report.

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0: Jazz 91.9, classic, brand new heavies, and forever. It's yours truly, Morris, in your morning. Hey, thanks for checking in. And I really appreciate all you folks with all your love and checking in as well. Got to give big shout out to Rick Joyner and David C. for holding things down. But it sure feels good to be back in the saddle. And I want you guys to feel good as well, okay? And keep it here. I've got more great jazz on the way. And happy Thursday.
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0: Oh, yeah, that's multi-Grammy winning group Snarky Puppy. Hey, good morning and happy Thursday. It's yours truly, Morris, in your morning, back in the saddle, feeling good. And thank you guys for all your support, love, and all that good stuff. You know what I mean? Well, it's going to be a happy Thursday. We're off to a great start as well. But it's time now to get our headlines. Fonda Smith is here. And what's going on?
1: Atlanta surges ahead in data center construction. I'll have more on that story in a moment, Morris. But first, Hartsfield-Jackson International Airport is bracing for another round of holiday travel as the summer winds down. Around 2.3 million people are expected to travel through Atlanta between yesterday and next Wednesday the 9th. That's a slight increase from the same time period last year. Friday is expected to be the busiest day. Atlanta is once again under the threat of triple digit heat. Highs are expected to reach the upper 90s, but the National Weather Service says it's going to feel hotter. The heat index should reach at least 102 this afternoon, and conditions will be the same tomorrow. Well, the Atlanta area now leads the country in data center construction. A report from the real estate service firm CBRE shows nearly 2.9 gigawatts of space are under construction as of the end of June. The Atlanta market is most existing inventory in the U.S. I'm Fonda Smith with your WCLK News Update. Now back over to you, Morse.

Jazz 91.9. Hey, good morning. Welcome to this beautiful Thursday. That's Justin Lee Schultz and his title Groove Kid. Beautiful people, it's time now for your motivation. And today's motivation, it's titled, Please Forgive Me. The decision to forgive yourself or someone else is a vote to live in the present moment. I'll never forgive them for that. How can I forgive myself? Are these familiar expressions? If we refuse to forgive others, then we're really saying, instead of taking action to improve matters, I prefer to live in the past and blame someone else. When we won't forgive ourselves, we are actually choosing to stay on a guilt trip that only leads to mental anguish. Some people don't understand this idea of forgiveness. They believe that forgiveness is a one-way street. If they've been hurt or wrong, they believe it's the duty of the other party to offer forgiveness. And usually these individuals withhold their forgiveness until someone apologizes. But anytime we withhold forgiveness, we suffer. Half the time, the guilty person doesn't even know he hurt us and continues to breeze happily through life, while we put ourselves through unnecessary torture. When you choose to forgive, a marvelous principle comes into play. As we change, others change. As we become open and receptive, others respond to us in kind. And somehow, the moments we say, I forgive you, we release others and we are released in the process. That's your motivation. Say to yourself today, I now release all those who have hurt or offended me, and I forgive them completely. And as always, your motivation, it's for you because it's way bigger than me. Feel good.

0: Jazz 91.9. That's Brian Jackson and the vocals of Rahsaan Patterson. And it's titled, Is That Jazz? Hey, welcome to this beautiful Thursday. You know it. It's yours truly, Morris, in your morning feeling good. And I'm just so glad to be with you. Got to give big shouts out to Rick Joyner and David C for holding things down. But it feels good to be back in the saddle. Are you guys ready to take the bull by the horns? Well, before you do that, let's check in with Fonda. She's got to look at the roadways. What's going on out there?
1: Crash still being cleared. Connector northbound at I-20. Injury wreck 285 eastbound at I-75 in Clayton County. We also have a crash 85 southbound at Georgia 400 Buford Spring Connector. And a surface street wreck causing delays on Roswell Road at Lower Roswell Road. I'm Fonda Smith with your WCLK traffic report.
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KISS 91.9, the Zodiac. It's Down to the Bone for David Shepherd. Hey, welcome to this beautiful Thursday. It's yours, Julie Morris, in the morning. So glad to be with you. Shouts out to Rick Joyner and David C. for holding it down. But we got to keep it moving this morning. We got requested music. We do this for Angela and Keith Foster. You wanted to hear some Sun Goddess, the live version. Here we go. And grand.

0: Jazz 91.9, Boney James and Michael Linkton on the remix of Up All Night. Hey, it's yours truly, Morris, in your morning. How you doing? You doing good? Well, hey, I'm glad to be back with you guys as well. It's going to be another great day to have a great day. You better believe it. All you got to do is keep it right here. I've got some classic Stormin' Norman Brown on deck. Stormin' just did his thing out there in Riverdale as well. Hey, I got you covered. More great jazz is on the way.
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91.9, new music from Tim Hudson. Hey, it's yours truly, Morris, in your morning. Oh, yeah, it's a great day to have a great day. We made the cut, too? Wow. As promised, here's Storm and Norman. This is classic. Norman has so many hits, and I got to give him a big shout-out, too, for checking in on me as well. All right, folks, come

Job. It's time now for your final motivation, and today's motivation is titled, Please Forgive Me. The decision to forgive yourself or someone else is a vote to live in the present moment. I'll never forgive them for that. How can I forgive myself? Are these familiar expressions? If we refuse to forgive others, then what we're really saying is, instead of taking action to improve matters, I prefer to live in the past and blame someone else. When we won't forgive ourselves, we are actually choosing to stay on a guilt trip that only leads to mental anguish. Some people don't understand this idea of forgiveness. They believe that forgiveness is a one-way street. If they've been hurt or wrong, they believe it's the duty of the other party to offer forgiveness. And usually these individuals withhold their forgiveness until someone apologizes. But anytime we withhold forgiveness, we suffer. Half the time, the guilty person doesn't even know he hurt us and continues to breeze happily through life, while we put ourselves through unnecessary torture. When we choose to forgive, a marvelous principle comes into play. As we change, others change. As we become open and receptive, others respond to us in kind. Somehow, the moment we say, I forgive you, we release others, and we are released in the process. That's your motivation. Say to yourself today, I now release all those who have hurt or offended me, and I forgive them completely. Your motivation.

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0: Jazz 91.9. That's music there from Lindsey Webster, and it's titled What Is Meant to Be. And well, I tell you what, it's meant for us to be together. How about that? That's going to wrap for me. As always, in parting, worry about nothing, pray about anything. Most importantly, thank the Creator for everything. And please become an energy vampire slayer today, because hurt people hurt people, but blessed people always bless people. All right, we'll see you tomorrow. Up next is Reva, then Jamal Ahmed, Deb Moore, and Rick Joyner. And as always, talk to them, Cupcake.
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0: 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I'm Reva Blue, your host for Midday Jazz, and thank all of you for tuning in. The time is 10:20. It's September 3rd, 2026. And yes, that song is coming up right here on 91.9 on Midday Jazz today. Yes, Papa was a Rolling Stone. Well, in the set, we just heard from Sade and Is It a Crime? Jessie J, Terra Nova, and the violinist Ken Ford with Born to Be Bad. And good morning to you, Ken Ford. He's always tuning into Atlanta's jazz station, 91.9. Currently in Atlanta, it is 82 degrees with a high today of 94, feels like 100. And lows for this evening cooling off to 73. Humidity is 68%, air quality moderate. The wind is just trucking and moving on at 1 mile per hour. There's no rain in sight. And it's mostly a sunny day. It's a new day. And thank you for tuning in to Atlanta's Jazz Station. Moving on, we have coming up pianist Carol Albert and a tune called Vertical Horizon. 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

0: 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I want to thank Alex Lattimore for that song. A Father's Love here on 91.9 FM, WCLK. And today on Midday Jazz, I'm giving away a pair of tickets for you to enjoy the sounds of good medicine on Saturday, September 12th at 7 p.m. at the Mabel House Barnes Amphitheater, and featuring Kirk Whalen, Peter White, and Damian Escobar. And here on 91.9, he's scheduled to be on the show today, Damian Escobar. So keep your dial set right here to 91.9 FM WCLK. You know, you can make it a father's gift if you win and you would like to take your father. And much love to him. A gift for your father. Take him to the show to enjoy. But I have these tickets to give away later on in the program. Now, we also heard from Dee Brown with the prize and George Duke chilling. Rachelle Farrell, Until You Come Back to Me. And Kim Waters, Time to Groove is all for you right here on Atlanta's Jazz Station, 91.9 FM, WCLK. 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

0: Atlanta's Jazz Station is 91.9 FM WCLK. I'm Reva Blue with Midday Jazz until 2. Thank you, one and all, for tuning in. It's now 11:21. Good morning. We just heard from Damian Escobar, who's scheduled to be here today on Midday Jazz. And more information coming up shortly. Also have tickets to give away today. And I'm giving away tickets for an event that is happening on September 12th. And features Damian Escobar, along with Kirk Whalum and Peter White. The Sounds of Good Medicine on Saturday, September 12th, 7 p.m. at the Mabel House Barnes Amphitheater. And you could be a winner today on Midday Jazz. 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We heard from Donnie Hathaway and Someday We'll All Be Free. 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

0: 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I just remember this. It's a Labor Day weekend and a lot of activities happening in and around the metropolitan area. I hope you get an opportunity to get out and enjoy some of these events. And the Taste of Soul is right down on MLK. It's open to the public and it's going to be a wonderful event. I'm Reva Blue, Midday Jazz here on 91.9 FM, WCLK, 1151 is the time. Thank you for tuning in. And we just heard from Walter Beasley with 65 Bounce Mix on Atlanta's Jazz Station. 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Also, Nicholas Cole gave us Green Light and Phoebe Snow in the set. Claudia Hayden gave us Sincerely and Reza Khan with Ahura here on 91.9 FM WCLK. 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
2: WCLK invites you to join us Saturday, September 19th at the Ville Amphitheater in Fayetteville to celebrate Rodney Evans for 41 years of bringing joy in the morning. 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Doors open at 4. The show begins at 5. 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

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The time is 12:21. I'm Reva Blue with Midday Jazz as we listen to music from Paul Taylor, and this one is called Sunlight. Also, Randy Crawford and Knocking on Heaven's Door, and Tim Hudson, and also Ramsey Lewis with Spring High here on Member Supported Radio, 91.9 FM, and Bob Baldwin, Love, Light, and Flight, and Cool in the Gang. And today, around just about 12:30, coming up real soon, I'll be speaking with, on the phone, will be violinist Damian Escobar. He's a part of an evening of jazz, Mabel House Barnes Amphitheater, on Saturday, September 12th, featuring Kirk Whalen and Peter White. And Sounds of Good Medicine is hosting a fundraiser featuring these artists. And it's a fundraiser talking about pediatric programs and behavioral health integration, asthma, childhood obesity, and so much more. And stay tuned to 91.9 FM WCLK. Coming up, the conversation with Damian Escobar here on Atlanta's Jazz Station, 91.9 FM WCLK. And don't forget, I'm giving away some tickets today on Midday Jazz for the event. Stay tuned. I have some information to share with you and also more music coming up. We have Paul Hardcastle and The Groove in You.

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0: Atlanta's Jazz Station, 91.9 FM, WCLK. Again, I'm Reva Blue with Midday Jazz, and he is just arriving to the ATL. I do believe we have Damian Escobar. He's on the line right now. How are you doing?
1: Oh, I'm doing so good. I'm doing so good. Excited to get back to Atlanta.
0: All right. So are you here now?
1: No. Not yet. I'll be there next week, though. And I'm getting in there a few days early so I can enjoy Atlanta.
0: Okay, and you sure will, because we are ready for you. And So the event is happening on Saturday, September 12th, 2026, 7 p.m. And this is taking place at Maple House Barnes Amphitheater. And this is also a fundraiser for the event and the House of Good Medicine. And so you're here performing along with Kirk Whaling and Peter White. And you also have some new music as well from your recording, Gemini. How are you feeling about the recording?
1: This record is a gift that kept giving, because it was almost not going to happen. And I got the project done, and it's one of those albums that I'm so proud of. And the response has been incredible.
0: And so this particular album is something about your lows and your highs and your success, going from being homeless and then back to being successful and playing this music and then being on tour. How did you manage to do all of this and accomplish that in such, a little bit of time?
1: I'll be honest, I don't know. My tenacity, I'm a New Yorker, my tenacity is, I'm relentless.
0: Mm-hmm.
1: When I see something, when I have a goal, there's nothing that's going to stop me there's nothing going to stop me from reaching that goal. So my goal was to bring music to the people in a way that I wanted them to hear it, and I didn't want to be somebody that was, subject to falling into the industry norm of being defined of the role that I had to play with my sound. So, I said, nope, I'm going to do it my way. And it just worked out. So I'm grateful to God, glory to God. And, I'm here.
0: Yeah.
1: 23 years later.
0: How many years later? 23 years later. Time flies when you're working on yourself.
1: That part.
0: Yeah.
1: And you're having fun, too.
0: So, Sounds of Good Medicine, again, coming up on Saturday, September 12th, 7 p.m. And so, you're currently on a tour, and it's called the Art of Gentleman Tour. And it's Kirk Whalum and Peter White. How do you feel about the tour and working with these gentlemen?
1: Well, Kirk and Peter are not on this tour. We're on this show together.
0: Oh, okay.
1: Just being with brother Kirk Whalum and Peter White, we're talking about two legends.
0: Okay.
1: These are two legends. Kirk is unbelievable, and Peter's so unbelievable. And just first off, and Kirk, the way Kirk dresses... Kirk don't get enough credit with his fashion. I'm going to tell you that right now.
0: Okay.
1: Kirk's one of the flyest dudes I know.
0: Mm-hmm.
1: They're legends, man. Seeing these cats on stage 40, 50 years in their career, and just still so inspired.
0: Yes.
1: I'm 23 years, and these cats are double time, I've been in, and they're still so inspired by the work, by the music, by being in front of people, that as a young artist, in comparison to these cats, man, I soak up the game. I ask questions, because to have that level of longevity is not an accident. It's by design.
0: Mm-hmm.
1: Just grateful to be on stage with these cats, but the Art of the Gentleman tour, I've been on that tour most of this year. And for me, I turned 40 this year. So, when you turn 40 as a man, it's a different layer of what it means to be a gentleman. It's when you're most confident. It's when you really arrived. So this is just the culmination of my journey to becoming a gentleman. And I've always been a gentleman now,
0: but yes.
1: in a different sense of the word, a more evolved gentleman.
0: Well, since that young person starting out at, you're one of the youngest to attend the Juilliard, 9 or 10 years old?
1: That's what they say.
0: And from there, you're studying classical music. How did you decide to pick up the violin as your instrument?
1: It chose me, I tell you. I was the youngest in the household out of three siblings, and they brought it in the house first, and I was 6, and I fell in love when I heard it. Now, let's be clear. The way my siblings played it, it sounded terrible.
0: Oh.
1: And so it wasn't because of the way they sounded. No, it was, you know, for me, it was an instrument that was so close to the voice. And I tried so hard to sing, and I just didn't have that gift. Mm-hmm. And I said, when it's my turn to take this instrument, I'm going to make it sing like Shaka, Whitney, Stevie, Teddy. And that was it. And that was my mission. And I spent majority of my life, you know, bringing that sound to stages around the world.
0: So you have a better ear for the music than your siblings.
1: Yes, indeed.
0: Okay. And so how do you feel now as your progress in your career and where you are now and being on stage with these incredible musicians?
1: I feel amazing. A couple things. I feel amazing. One, two, I feel secure. I can tell you, like, when I first got on the smooth jazz circuit 10 years ago, I felt so inferior to these guys. You know, they're some of the best musicians. And the one thing that I learned is, you know, I'm not a guy that's going to give you the most complex run or, you know, these smooth jazz cats don't play, and just jazz in general. I realized that I just need to be the best at what I do, mm-hmm. you know, and just being secure in what I do and what I bring to the genre. And I do it very well. So it's, I think that's been like the biggest coming of age for me in being on this circuit and being with these brothers. So it's, again, I'm still a student, you know, like I'm working on some with Marcus Miller right now and, you know, just being on the phone with him and talking to Marcus about, just his interpretation of a specific song that we're working on. It's a blessing. You know, Marcus is the big brother. He comes from Jamaica, Queens. He's one of the best in the world, you know, so, just having these cats, having their numbers in my phone and being able to talk to them about music and just at some points life, anything really, is a blessing.
0: But you're also from Jamaica, Queens, correct?
1: That's right.
0: So what was the scene like, or how did you understand music during that time as you were coming up and listening to, I guess, rap and maybe some jazz and maybe classical music as well?
1: Exactly how it sounds, confused, you know, but you know, I was a sponge. Like I just soaked everything in. I was so obsessed with just music that told a story, and classical music for me I was lucky enough to grow up at a time where R&B music, we did have the greats like the Stevies and the Shakas and the Whitneys. That music told stories. That music used real instrumentation. That music had orchestras in it. It would have like a 5-minute breakdown of an orchestral arrangement. And, you know, when I heard hip hop music, when I was young, I didn't understand the lyrics, but I understood the melody. And it was so similar to R&B, to classical, to jazz. Like, and I learned at a young age that every piece of music is foundationally built on jazz music. You know, it's foundation. The chords are the same. They're all kind of taken from each other, you know, and I learned that very young, and I fell in love with the art of storytelling with music. And that's something that's always stayed with me and traveled with me. My thing is, if it's something that can make me feel something, if it makes me feel something, it's a good song, because I know if it makes me feel something, then I can make sure that it makes someone else feel something.
0: Well, Damon Escobar, you're sounding very confident these days.
1: I mean, I'm big 40 now, you know?
0: Yeah.
1: Come on now. You got to show up or sit down.
0: I'm just trying to remember. Yeah. Okay. So growing up, so who are some of your other, as violinists go, who influenced you the most?
1: Oh, it's so interesting. I get this question a lot. I wasn't really influenced by violinists. I was influenced by singers. You know, I didn't really start discovering other violinists until I got a bit older.
0: Are you still there? Okay. I think we have a slight problem there. We've been disconnected, but it's okay. So Damon Escobar will be performing on stage on Saturday, September 12th. At 7 p.m. at Mabel House Barnes Amphitheater. And on the stage also, Kirk Whalum and Peter White. And this program that you will definitely enjoy. And I'm giving away a pair of tickets right now, also here on 91.9 FM, WCLK, Atlanta's Jazz Station. Sounds of Good Medicine presenting this show and celebrating the music. And also, Damon has his latest project, Gemini, and it's all about his journey in music and where he is today. Caller number 7 on 404-880-9255 is the telephone number to call. Caller number 7 will win a pair of tickets for The Sounds of Good Medicine on Saturday, September 12th, 7 p.m. at the Mabel House Barnes Amphitheater, and featuring Kirk Whalen, Peter White, and Damian Escobar. Good luck, and keep your dial set to Atlanta's Jazz Station, 91.9 FM, WCLK. So let's hear one from Damian, and this one is entitled Awaken on Atlanta's Jazz Station. I'm Reva Blue with Midday Jazz.

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I've got work to do from Fat Burger here on Atlanta's Jazz Station, 91.9 FM WCOK. So we gave away a pair of tickets for the Sounds of Good Medicine on Saturday, September 12th, 7 p.m. at Neighbor House Barnes Amphitheater. And Kirk Whalen, Peter White, Damon Escobar. And thank you, Damon Escobar, for calling in to Atlanta's Jazz Station. And let's congratulate Gwen Harper, Sun Moon Harper. She has won a pair of tickets to enjoy the show, and a big supporter and member of 91.9 FM WCLK. Thank you so much, Ms. Harper, and enjoy the show. 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

I've got a song for you. This is Rick Joyner, inviting you to join me weeknights, 10 p.m. on the Jazz of the City, 91.9 WCLK. WCLK invites you to join us Saturday, September 19th at the Ville Amphitheater in Fayetteville to celebrate Rodney Evans for 41 years of bringing joy in the morning. Taking the stage will be Dottie Peoples, Melvin Crispell III, David Walker in High Praise, Morette Brown Clark, and kicking it off will be Dr. E. Dewey Smith Jr. It's the WCLK Gospel Fest celebrating Rodney Evans at the Fayetteville Amphitheater, located at 301 Lafayette Avenue. Doors open at 4. The show begins at 5. Ticket information is available at

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0: 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The time is 1:20. I'm Reva Blue. Midday Jazz is the program. And Mark Adams with Daydreaming. Anita Baker and Talk to Me and BPM here on Member Supported Radio. And that's Gridlock, Justin Lee Schultz, and Groove Kids. 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Coming up, I have a selection to share with you featuring Regina Carter and the voice of Cassandra Wilson. Unfortunately, Cassandra Wilson passed away yesterday at the age of 70. And we do thank her for all the music that she gave us over the many years. And the music will last forever. And I'm going to share with you the classic tune, Papa Was a Rolling Stone. But right after this.
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It's Jimmy B featuring saxophonist Gerald Albright. Hey, keep it moving here on 91.9. I'm Reva Blue, and coming up at 2 o'clock in just minutes is The Soul of Jazz with Jamal Ahmed. Deb Moore has Jazz at Sundown at 7 p.m. and Serenading the City is Rick Joyner. It's all for you right here on 91.9 FM WCLK. Brian Bromberg in the set and the voice of the great and legendary Nancy Wilson, Street Runner, Skinny Hightower, Red Lights, and from D. Lucas, No Strings Attached, and Regina Carter and Cassandra Wilson. Papa was a Rolling Stone, and I am going to leave you with a selection from the late Cassandra Wilson, who passed away yesterday.

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It's a Labor Day weekend, and there's lots to do in around the metropolitan area, so I hope you do have an opportunity to maybe get out of town or maybe take us with you with your WCLK app. If you don't have it, just download it from your Play Store, WCLK.com. And I thank you so much for tuning in and joining me on this Thursday, September the 3rd, 2026. 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

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Music coming from Alex Crown and Golden Haze. And before that, flautist Kim Scott with Hide and Seek. Right now we got sounds coming from Pockets, calling this one Sing a Message, right here on Jazz 91.9 WCLK.

0: Jazz, 91.9 WCLK, Atlanta's Jazz Station, bassist Felicia Ray. As you call that one, Take Your Time. We've got music coming from guitarist Joyce Cooling, also Sean Bell featuring Mason Stokely of Mint Condition, and Bob Baldwin, all for you right here on WCLK.
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0: Jazz, 91.9 WCLK, Atlanta's Jazz Station, Jamal Ahmed, The Soul of Jazz, music coming from Michael Browning and Make It Last. Before that, Benji Parecki with Fresh Start, and Sean Bell featuring Mesa and Your Love Kept Calling My Name. We've got sounds coming from Anita Baker, also the Stanley Clark Band and Diane Reeves with Sean Jones, all for you right here on WCLK.
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Jazz, 91.9 WCLK, Atlanta's Jazz Station. Loving that vibe coming from the man Ryan LaViolette featuring LePage and Forever. It's really good to hear some contemporary jazz that kind of gets into that deep house world. And before that, we had some soulful jazz funk coming from the Stanley Clark Band. And I want to play for you, too. Right now, we got music coming from Diane Reeves and Sean Jones. Of course, as they give a nice nod to Marvin Gaye's I Want You, and that album is celebrating its 50th anniversary this year. This is all for you from us. We are Jazz 91.9 WCLK, Atlanta's Jazz Station.

0: Jazz 91.9 WCLK, Atlanta's Jazz Station. That's music coming from Confunction and Indian Summer Love. Music coming from Down to the Bone. Also, Hill Street Soul and Boney James off you right here on WCLK.
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0: Jazz, 91.9 WCLK, Atlanta's jazz station, Jamal Ahmed, and the soul of jazz, something nice and smooth coming from the man Boney James. I guess that's why he called it butter. Before that, we had Isaiah Tatum with After Hours Glow and Hill Street Soul and Vibrate High. Music coming from Ronnie Foster. Also sounds from the Crusaders and Ray Charles, all coming up on WCLK.
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Jazz, 91.9 WCLK, Atlantis Jazz Station, Jamal Ahmed, the soul of jazz. Music coming from Adam Holly on this Thursday afternoon and Power Move. And before that, the Crusaders in their classic Street Life featuring Randy Crawford, reminding everyone that Atlanta's Johnson STEM Activity Center presents their 2026 Innovation Awards Dinner and Sneaker Ball happening on Saturday, September the 12th from 6 p.m. until 9 p.m. If you want to find out more information, it's available at johnsonstem.com. Music right now coming from two legends. We're talking about Ray Charles and Natalie Cole and their take on that jazz classic Fever. Right here on WCLK.

0: Jazz, 91.9 WCLK, Atlantis Jazz Station. It's music coming from the man Ralph Johnson of Earth, Wind, and Fire, featuring Gerald Clayton, calling that one Smooth and You. We've got music coming from the man, I mean, one of the godfathers of smooth jazz. We're talking about Grover Washington Jr. Also sounds from the legendary percussionist Mongo Santamaria and Jesse Thompson. All coming up for you right here on WCLK.
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0: Jazz, 91.9 WCLK, Atlanta's Jazz Station, Jamal Ahmed, and the soul of jazz music coming from guitarist Stanley Jordan and his take on the Michael Jackson classic, The Lady in My Life. And, of course, sending that one out to all the folks who have a wonderful lady in their lives. Before that, we had Greg Manning and Jolanda featuring Kirk Whalum. And Mongo Santa Maria gave us some nice boogaloo entitled Hip Hugger. We've got sounds coming from Diane Shore, also George Benson and Nina Freelon, all coming up on WCLK.
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Jazz, 91.9 WCLK, Atlanta's jazz station at flautist Reagan Whiteside, and In Love Reimagined. And before that, George Benson would Turn Your Love Around. Right now, we got sounds coming from the vocalist, jazz vocalist Cassandra Wilson, who sadly just passed away. Rest in peace to a powerful voice that was a unique voice in the world of jazz, and one that I truly loved back in the 90s and beyond. Going to play her rendition or something that she pays homage to the great Miles Davis with, entitled Run the Voodoo Down, right here on Jazz 91.9 WCLK, Atlanta's Jazz Station.

0: Jazz, 91.9 WCLK, Atlantis Jazz Station. It's Miles Davis and Mystery. We've got sounds coming from Gino Rosario, Eric Darius, and Candace Springs on WCLK.
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0: Jazz, 91.9 WCLK, Atlanta's Jazz Station. It's Marcus Miller and the 7Ts. We've got sounds coming from Reagan Whiteside, also David Sanborn and Zoe right here on WCLK.
1: WCLK invites you to join us Saturday, September 19th at the Ville Amphitheater in Fayetteville to celebrate Rodney Evans for 41 years of bringing joy in the morning. 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Doors open at 4. 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

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Ralph Johnson of Earth, Wind, and Fire on this Thursday afternoon. And Co Swagget, Everything's Cool. And before that, the legendary saxophonist David Sanborn and his take on the D'Angelo classic, Spanish Joint. Right now we got sounds coming from the man representing Detroit. We're talking about Zoe featuring Madison McFerrin and Betcha Wonder on WCLK.

0: 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We've got music coming from Brian Jackson featuring Rashawn Patterson, The Dangerfield Newbies, and Kelly Say, all for you on WCLK.
1: 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And this week, we commemorate the legacy of Dr. James Patterson. We're going to replay an interview that I did with him in 2022. 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

0: WCLK, Atlanta's Jazz Station. It's Dee Brown and Summer Cruise. And before that, Ulysses Owens Jr. with Mo Better Blues. And Kelly Say gave us Right Now the At Jazz Vocal. We've got sounds coming from Don Was, Najee, and Jamiroquai, all coming up right here on WCLK.
1: Get ready for an unforgettable night of praise as WCLK Gospel Fest celebrates 41 years of joy in the morning with Rodney Evans. Joining the celebration will be the legendary Dottie Peoples, the soaring vocals of Melvin Crispell III, the incomparable Maurette Brown Clark, the dynamic David Walker in High Praise,

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0: Nancy, if you're the cover. Thank you very much. Having a good time?
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0: 91.9 WCLK, the music of bassist and vocalist, as you can hear, Miss Esperanza Spalding. She calls this one City of Roses. Errol Garner gave us Blue Moon on the heels of Jamiroquai, and the sound of Johnny Britt opened up our Thursday edition of Jazz at Sundown on 91.9 and, of course, WCLK.com. My name is Deb Moore, and we have the pleasure of being together until the 10 o'clock hour. So as always, I thank you all so much for staying close and keeping your dial set to 91.9 WCLK, the music of Lindsey Webster, a little bit of Ben Tankard. And how about Peter White? On the heels of Negroni's Trio, All Are On The Way. And it's just for you. You know what I say, right? Happy Thursday and welcome in.
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